0: Kuća, LRT Opus.
1: Six, count the words from your lips. If I could pick one moment to last, it would be now. I've never really felt much, but you showed me how. When you

This world that we have loved, and in loving so deeply we abused, like a mother abused our own child. Space will be my home. Space will be my home. They say it was another ship that brought us here, that we were seeded by panspermia. And now from the windows of the last ship to go, we look out onto the barren fields, to the burnt roots of trees and black rivers, in this chemical rainforest, in this chemical rainforest. Space will be my home. Space will be my home. As we travel the space waves, we leave no data trace. We hibernate through cryogenic sleep, emerging into another world, in another time and space. And as we do, we promise not to make the same mistakes again.

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Show me a map of these constellations. Of Sirius moons and the stars aligning. Show me the fertile springs. 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Space will be my home.

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0: 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What do you think it is?
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I was talking to a close friend the other day when he mentioned that it seemed like most of the people he came into contact with were unhappy. Unhappy with their spouse, their children, their job, and in a great number of cases, their life in general. After discussing this with him, it made me wonder if maybe the expectations have just gone way too high. What happened to just appreciating a breath of fresh air or the scent of a rose in a garden? That is the central theme as to why I decided to embrace an attitude of gratitude mindset. It is so easy to have lofty expectations that are never met. Now, I'm not saying that you shouldn't reach for the moon. Just enjoy everything and be grateful along the way. As I got older, I realized that it really is about the journey and not the destination. I do think that so many parts of your life come down to making a choice. It is a choice to increase your level of happiness. It is difficult and it requires courage to change your relationship, change your job, or change your life. Gratitude will help give you the courage you need. Being grateful and writing in a gratitude journal every day keeps you focused on what you have. It will make your journey so much more pleasurable

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Why are so many people unhappy? Seemed like most of the people he came into contact with were unhappy. Unhappy with their spouse, their children, their job, and in a great number of cases, their life in general. After discussing this with him, it made me

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Being grateful and writing in a gratitude journal every day keeps you focused on what you have. It will make your journey so much more pleasurable and maybe a little happier.

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skin, walking like music. 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Skin, singing of shorelines, palm trees and dirt roads, of kisses and whispers, stretch marks holding wind on my waist, the gift of gold glowing, shea-buttered scars, a moisturized head nod, a map to a continent the color of origin, the space between stars, ancient as now, rhythm and bebop skin, the color of Garvey's starline, or Nina's fearless freedom, a sheet of obsidian silk, moonbeams hollering, a spider on a windowpane skin, double-dutching the darkness, a dance with a blemish of blues, hugging hues of a mother's womb, melanin marching, the color of dreadlocked Jesus, Ogun skin, luminous, cinnamon, bronze, copper, warm Sahara, hazel, honeysuckle, cassava, ebony, caramel, the small of the back, the nape of the neck, the reach of the wrist, a thigh thinking of cocoa beans, skin. I have loved you longer than loving, glistening still. I have loved you and all your weary ways, stretched across oceans, tongues, and time.

Poem to my child, if ever you shall be. The way the universe sat waiting to become, quietly, in the nether of space and time, you too remain some cellular snuggle dangling between my legs, curled in the warm swim of my mostly quietest self. If you come to be, and who knows, I wonder, little bubble of unbudded capillaries, little one ever a swirl in my vascular galaxies, what would you think of this world that turns itself steadily into an oblivion that hurts, and hurts bad? Would you curse me, my careless caressing you into this world, or would you rise up and mustering all your strength into that tiny throat that one day, no doubt, would grow big and strong, scream and scream and scream until you break the back of one injustice, or at least get to your knees to kiss back to life some roadkill? I have so many questions for you are closer to me than anyone has ever been, tumbling as you are this second through my heart's every chamber. Your teeny mouth singing along with the half-broke workhorse's steady boom and gasp. And since we're talking today, I should tell you, though I know you sneak a peek sometimes through your father's eyes, it's a glorious day, and there are millions of leaves collecting against the curbs, and they're the most delicate shade of gold we've ever seen, and must favor the transparent wings of the angels you're swimming with, little angel. And as to your mother, well, I don't know, but my guess is that lilac bursts from her throat, and she is both honeybee and wasp and some kind of moan to boot, and probably she dances in the morning. But who knows? You'll swim beneath that bridge if it comes. For now, let me tell you about the bush called honeysuckle that's a sad call a weed, and how you could push your little sun-licked face into the throngs and breathe. Sweetness would be your name, and you would wonder why four of your teeth are so sharp, and the tiny mountain range of your knuckles so hard. And you would throw back your head and open your mouth at the cows lowing their human songs in the field, and the pigs swimming in shit and clover, and everything on this earth, little dreamer of the new world. Holy, every raindrop and sand grain and blade of grass worthy of love and love and love. Tiny shaman, tiny blood thrust, tiny trillion cells trilling and trilling, little dreamer, little hard hat, little heartbeat, little best of me.

Somebody have to stand up and defend the children till the end. War fi cease. Papa cry for justice and mama ball for peace. Baby crying and him don't have nothing at all fi eat. Nuclear power them have it done cheap. Still every day the energy prices increase. Tell the Spanish and the Frenchmen and the Portuguese. Go on the American men and the Chinese. Go on the Russian and the West Indies. When Africa unite the world with no peace. More peace, more peace, more peace. Man I got jail because them grocery system set illegal for

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The colors of my memories are rich like crimson. Colors fade like a Van Gogh still life. I feel like I can see a spirit glow in real life. Bright yellow and a pink of the horizon. It's a feeling, it's a frequency, the source of its vibrance. Deep blues of the tide when I dive in. Explore a translucent wave of the vast almighty sky. Cry of human angst. From inside my hiding place, I can't see the change that I have undergone. Like I see the range, a color on the wheel. Will my darkness and pain be the light that I reveal? Navy blue is just a color, but sage is who I heal. I'll kneel before the sun and cry before the moon. What I gather in my lungs is the air that we abuse. Accuse me of treason, I was left bleeding. There are those who resurrect and don't wake up in a tomb. Just give me the room to grow with all that accumulates. I don't know what to take or what to give away. When I'm sad alone, I often ruminate. Moving at the pace of God, is heaven not a place? Existing in it all, the waves gon' undulate. Can't weigh a loss against the weight of faith. Don't play a possum if you wide awake. Every seed will blossom, see a brighter day. Here I am again, where it really counts. Then I found a friend, and who I've heard about. They say the universe, they say the great spirit. I'm not a human first, I learned from Papa Dearest. Who put my brother in the dirt, and it unearthed a certain fear. The ones I love don't have too many years. So I'm living in an image that he couldn't mirror. The shame of sitting in a place that lay within his ears. Claim the color that I hurt, and words start appearing. When I draw from the past and the present, feel God nearing. On a totem, he the tall tier. No hierarchy of loss, but the oak tree falls here. Let the rings tell a tale. Capillary wavelengths that we've been unveiled. Count slowly, look within yourself. Cause there's power in the figure like Bowley. If only, I'm solely known to hell. But this is heaven, all the colors and the smells. All the ways that we feel, what we feel of ourselves. The body is a shell, my soul inhabited. They say life is for the taking, but too many people grabbing it. Tight ravenous, so I learned to share what's in my possession and what I'm trying to say to those who ain't aware. To neglect, to the care. I swear, can't have everything I want, but I got everything I needed. All the signs that I should have heeded still haunt, the anger deep seated. Still haunts. Trying to give color to the blind. If you search, you will find what was left untreated. This is for the like mind. Search, you will find what was left untreated. Colors.

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And now we twist forever. And every time I see a blue sky, I think of him. Life's about taking risks. It's

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But if you need me, I'll be on the line. If you need a lifeline. And darling, if you change your mind, I'll be on standby.

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Doing what you're doing. And keep moving in your life in the direction that you feel is the best way to go.